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1: I don't know medical terms, but they sound something like that. 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
0: 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And if you did not know, you get to apologize, you get to confess, and you get to get a taste of yours truly, the Maintenance Man. So call me right now. It is a Tuesday evening, and we're going to start things off just like this.

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1: I've been waiting to tell you this. You are more than

0: Hey, this is Keith. Who am I speaking to?
1: Hi, this is Tracy. How are you?
0: Hey, Tracy. How you doing, baby? Where you calling
1: I'm
0: from?
1: I'm good. I'm calling from Georgia.
0: Would you like to comment on the topic?
1: Yes, I would.
0: Okay. How do you keep your relationship interesting?
1: Well, I don't have one yet, but what I really feel like is this. If the ladies have a real man of valor, a man that has values, if you just love him unconditionally for being the man that he is and not for who you want him to be, and you add respect and honesty to the relationship with lots of laughter and make sure that relationship is drama-free, then I believe that you'll have a prosperous relationship.
0: Okay, baby. Thank you for calling, and I appreciate that. All right?
1: Okay. Bye.
0: All right, bye-bye.
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2: This is the sweat hotel topic of today. 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It takes a lot of work, and you got to keep each other interested. So I want to know, how do you keep your spouse or your boyfriend or girlfriend interested in your relationship? Call me on the sweat lines and let me know. The number is 866-92-SWEAT. 866-927-9328. Hit me up right now.

0: Hello, this is Keith. Who am I speaking to?
1: Angelic from Toledo, Ohio.
0: How you doing, baby?
1: I'm blessed. How are you?
0: I'm good. Are you calling to comment on the topic of today?
1: Yeah, I mean, I'm divorced because of domestic violence, but
0: I'm sorry.
1: I tried to keep him interested. You know, we got married straight out of high school, had kids, but I tried. But some people are just not compatible. You know, some people just want to be free.
0: If you were in a domestic violent relationship, I mean, you didn't need to keep him interested.
1: No, I didn't.
0: Definitely not. But I mean, I understand what you're saying. I mean, sometimes you try to keep a person interested in certain things. What did you do? I mean, before the situation, I know it wasn't always like that, and I don't want to get into high
1: gut. He was a very sweet man, but when he became a police officer, that's when he changed. I mean, the man's got five pregnant women, so.
0: Oh, I understand. So he became a police officer and got violent.
1: Yeah, I'm from Brooklyn. So
0: okay.
1: I moved here a year ago, but it's just a simple fact, you know, when we weren't going through that, he was the sweetest man in the world. I always got roses. He always sang to me. Because he knows my favorite song is Make It Last Forever by you.
0: Okay, thank you so much. I appreciate that.
1: I think that you are blessed, you know, and I'm glad to see that you're back.
0: Thank you so much, baby. I appreciate that.
1: Yeah.
0: And thank you for commenting on the topic. I appreciate that as well. Okay.
1: Okay.
0: Have a great night.
1: You too. Be blessed.

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1: When I'm alone in my room, sometimes I stare at the wall, and in the back of my mind, I hear my conscience call, telling me I need a girl who's

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2: The maintenance man is now in the sweat hotel. Now, baby, I'm ready to do whatever it is you want the maintenance man to do. 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Hit the maintenance man up at 866-92-SWEAT, 866-927-9328. 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
1: Hey, hold up a minute. Let me stop up here and use this payphone real quick.

0: Hey, this is Keith. Who am I speaking to?
1: Hi, how you doing? I don't want to mention my name.
0: You don't want to mention your name?
1: No, I do not. And I am so happy that I'm talking to you right now.
0: Thank you,
1: baby. I've been loving you since 87. I'm 23 years old, and I've been loving you since I was a little girl.
0: Thank you so much. I appreciate that, all right?
1: Yes. I have something personal to talk about, though. I've been with this guy for 3 years, and we've did everything together and everything, but I had a little jealousy problem.
0: Okay.
1: And the only reason why I had a little jealousy problem is because I love him so much.
0: Okay.
1: But, like, 3 weeks ago, he just got upset and just dumped me. And I keep calling him. He don't want to talk to me, and I just don't know what to do.
0: Okay, why did he dump you?
1: Because he said I'm too jealous.
0: You know what you need to do, baby? Just give him time to realize that he's missing you. Give him time. Leave him alone. See, if you keep pushing up on him, it's going to make him feel like, yo, she want me that bad. So just wait till he come back around. Just give him that space. He's going to come back around. He'll definitely come back around.
1: Okay. Thank you.
0: Because if you push up on him, it's going to make it seem like you're running, chasing him.
1: Yeah.
0: And you don't want to do that.
1: All right. Thank you so much.
0: You got it.
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2: This is the Sweat Hotel topic of today. 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It takes a lot of work, and you got to keep each other interested. So I want to know, how do you keep your spouse or your boyfriend or girlfriend interested in your relationship? Call me on the Sweat Lines and let me know. The number is 866-92-SWEAT, 866-927-9328. Hit me up right now.

0: Tracy.
1: Hi, this is Tracy. How are you?
0: Hey, Tracy. How you doing, baby? Where you calling
1: I'm
0: from?
1: I'm good. I'm calling from Georgia.
0: Would you like to comment on the topic?
1: Yes, I would.
0: Okay. How do you keep your relationship interesting?
1: Well, I don't have one yet, but what I really feel like is this. If the ladies have a real man of valor, a man that has values, if you just love him unconditionally for being the man that he is and not for who you want him to be, and you add respect and honesty to the relationship with lots of laughter and make sure that relationship is drama-free, then mm-hmm. I believe that you'll have a prosperous relationship.
0: Okay, baby. Thank you for calling, and I appreciate that. All right?
1: Okay. Bye.
0: All right, bye-bye.

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0: Hey, this is Keith. Who am I speaking to?
1: Oh, you're speaking to Texas. What's going on with you?
0: Okay, I'm good. Where are you calling from, Texas?
1: I'm calling from Montgomery, Alabama right now.
0: All right. Okay, are you calling to comment on the topic?
1: Oh, yes, sir.
0: Okay, I'm listening, my brother.
1: You know, I just, you know, just spoke with somebody. And basically, we're conversating, you know, talking and everything like that. However, to keep it interesting, I don't stick with the same thing or go to the movies. However, it's the conversation. And that's what I look for. You know, as we can, you know, you always have your sexual conversations and everything like that. However, if you can get into other things that grow on a relationship.
0: All right, when it's time for you to make love to you, do you beg?
1: Do I what?
0: Do you beg, brother?
1: Do I beg? It's hard to say that. I think it's the other way around.
0: Oh, she begs you.
1: Oh, yeah. I'd be like that.
0: All right.

0: Hey, this is Keith. Who am I speaking to?
1: Hey, Keith. This is James from Savannah.
0: Hey, James. How you doing? Are you calling to comment on the topic, my brother?
1: I sure am.
0: Okay, I'm listening.
1: The way I keep her interested is I get her some nice heels and get her something pretty to wear, a nice little nightgown or something that I might buy, and then I clean her from her nose to her toes.
0: You clean her from her nose to her toes. Okay.
1: That's right.
0: I guess that's a hell of a way to keep your girl interested, my brother.
1: Yes, it does. It keeps her forming, too.
0: I hear you. All right, my brother. Take care of yourself.
1: I'm waiting on another album, too, Keith.
0: You got it, my brother. All right, it's coming.

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0: name is Doris Miller, right? And they're trying to name they're trying to name this ship after him. But now Trump then stepped in and say he wants the ship to be named after him.
1: Right.
0: That's a lot of other stuff that we can actually name after Trump, and it ain't this ship. You know what I'm saying?
2: This guy was a hero.
0: We need something. Yeah, but exactly. He ain't no hero. We need something more fitting for Donald Trump. You know what I'm saying? Something like Trump Waste Management Company. Don't that sound better than putting you on the ship? Do that make a little more sense to y'all?
2: Yes. Yes.
0: Trump's Pet Pooper Scooper. Does that not sound like that's right for him? I'm just trying to give y'all some stuff that we can put Trump name on that make most sense to me. That's all. That's all I'm trying to do.
2: Okay. All right.
0: That's it. Mulch. Trump's Mulch Company. You know what I mean? Best BS for your yard.

Bruno Mars, Anderson .Paak making up Silk Sonic. They're going to be here next week at the Lincoln Financial Field. Great song, Love's Train. Good morning, I'm Patty Jackson. What's the 411? Think people are still in shock about hearing about the death of country music superstar Dolly Parton. She was more than just a country artist. She, across all genres, she was a person people loved. And you know why? Because she was nice. And she just had the kind of spirit that you wanted to be around, spreading joy, being happy. Passed away at the age of 80. And now they're saying that she had a brief battle with cancer. And she'll be, it'll be a private service for just her family. Today, Mothers in Charge is having a public safety community event, 2 until 6, the John Street Center at 11th and Poplar. Today, it's all about a partnership, protecting, making our community safer. The Philly Fanatic is going to be there. I knew you could stop by and register. They're giving away tickets from our party in the park, Mothers in Charge, Dorothy's Fight. It's going to be a great event this afternoon, and you got a beautiful day for it. Let's go to the phone to get a winner, because the Atlantic City Jazz Fest is coming to the Hard Rock Hotel and Casino. And the first night, Kirk Whalum, Alex Bouillon, Jeanette Harris, Tom Brown. I got tickets. 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I need a winner. 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

0: WDAS, we're Philly's best R&B and throwbacks, the latest from Tim's. I like this song and what you need. I'm Patty Jackson. We've got a winner, Jeffrey Ravel. I always want to say something else. From Kent County, Delaware, is our winner. He wins tickets for the Friday night show of the Atlantic City Jazz Fest happening at the Hard Rock Hotel and Casino in Atlantic City, Friday, September the 11th. It's going to be a weekend of just jazz, that weekend at the Hard Rock Hotel and Casino. 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High Five, Mariah the Scientist, Keisha Cole, Whitney Houston, and more great music is coming up. Stay with us.
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We've got High Five on WDAS. I like the way the kissing game. Good morning. I'm Patty Jackson. Here's Burning Blue, Mariah the Scientist.

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We've got October London. We have a great way to get over the hump with a lot of great music. I'm Patty Jackson, WDAS, with Philly's best R&B and throwbacks, and we've got Lauryn Hill.

It's Coco Jones on WDAS-FM, and she's coming back to TV in Hillary. She was in Bel-Air, the Hillary character. It's getting her own show on the Peacock Network. I'm Patty Jackson, WDAS. We're ready to give you an hour's worth of commercial-free music. I got new music from Jill Scott, new music from Johnny Gill, a great song. We've got Bobby Caldwell. We got some Freddie Jackson. We've got Fantasia, SWV, Sade, and more of your favorites. Stay with us. We are going commercial-free next.

It's your day on WDAS with Philly's Best R&B and Throwbacks. I'm Patty Jackson. This is new music from Johnny Gill. It's a great song. It's a dance, a kiss. Johnny Gill, brand new DASFM.

We've got the King of Pop on WDAS-FM. We're inside an hour's worth of commercial-free music because there's nothing like great music, and that is what you get here at WDAS. I'm Patty Jackson. Here's Donnell Jones.

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WDAS, we are Philly's best. R&B and throwbacks and Patty Jackson. What's the 411? I've got your tickets. The Atlantic City Jazz Festival this year, totally different. It's stretching out over 2 days. And you should call me for the Friday Night Show. 215-263-1053. Outside of Philly, 1-877-894-1053. The first night, Kirk Whalum, Alex Bullion, Jeanette Harris, Tom Brown. Caller number 15, you know the deal. Tell me what you're calling for. You've got these tickets. It's a big day for Mothers in Charge. A big public safety event is happening today at the John Street Center, which is down at 11th and Poplar. Philly Fanatic is going to be there. They're giving away tickets from a party in the park, which is taking place on Saturday. But it's all about public safety and awareness. That event starts at 2. This Sunday, you know we love our music series, Gone But Not Forgotten. This week, we are celebrating the Queen of Soul, Aretha Franklin.

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0: It's Kenny Lattimore and WDAS for you with Philly's Fest. 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I'm Patty Jackson. 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But lately, they've been giving people more than $1,000. Tanisha Reed, she won this past Friday. They gave her $2,000. And later this summer, somebody's going to walk away with $10,000. Jump on it now. Tell us why you would like to win free groceries for a year, and stick around because we've got a lot of great music for your Wednesday afternoon. The weather is gorgeous. We've got the soundtrack to go with it. Sounds of Blackness, Guy, the latest from Tems and Rihanna, all coming up.
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0: I love this song. It's the latest from Tim's and What You Need, WDAS, with Philly's Best R&B and Throwbacks. And Patty Jackson, here's the sounds of blackness.
1: The blackness.

It's Guy and a Piece of My Love on WDAS-FM. I'm Patty Jackson shouting out Mother George. A big public safety community event is set for this afternoon with the gathering of the John Street Center right there at 11th and Poplar in North Philly. I know the Philly fanatic is stopping by from 2 until 6. Lots of event about.

0: public safety and awareness that we've given away tickets from our party in the park, but they're setting up now and getting ready for the people to come. 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Hang on. You know, we got a lot of great music coming up for you. Yes, we do. It's a beautiful afternoon. And let's just say that we got the music to go along with it. We got the latest from Beyonce. Yes, you'll want to hear that. It's coming up.
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7: On southbound 95, we're stacked up Packer Avenue down toward the Girard Point Bridge. That's an accident in the right lane. Westbound Vine Expressway is jammed river to river.
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WDAS FM.

WDAS, we're Philly's best R&B and throwbacks. I'm Patty Jackson. What's the 411? Harold Melvin and the Blue Notes, and wake up, everybody. A big congratulations to the man who is the CEO, the man who owns our Philadelphia Eagles, the chairman, Jeffrey Lurie. Jeffrey Lurie is going to be inducted into the Eagles Hall of Fame during a halftime show. It's a Monday night game. The Eagles, the Cowboys are coming here. Big game at the Link, an 8:15 game on October 26th. Right now, Mothers in Charge has already started a public safety community event at the John Street Center, 11th and Poplar. Look for appearances from the Philly Fanatic. They're giving away tickets for my party in the park on Saturday at the Dell, and they're going to be spreading community awareness. This event is taking place until 6 o'clock this evening. Let's get back into the music. I love, love, love Tank. He's part of the new season of a Hulu show, Reasonable Doubt. He's touring with Chris Brown and Usher, but this is his latest, and it's a great song. It's Flowetry Say Yes, redone by Tank.

It's October London, Mulholland Drive on WDAS with Philly's Best R&B and Throwbacks. And Frankie Darcel is coming up as she goes commercial free starting at 4:20. 90 minutes of nonstop music that includes Cosmic Kev at 5 with the traffic jam. 7 tonight, the soft and warm quiet storm. It's a D move.

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0: back to 105.3 WDAS. What's going on, Philly? How you feeling? The afternoon traffic jam. I'm Frankie Darcel with you until 7 o'clock this evening. Speaking of 7 o'clock, 8 o'clock last night, you know, we've been talking about for the last week, U.S. Marshals and officials here in Philadelphia have been looking for Zamir Hughes. He was wanted by Philadelphia police for terrorizing citizens in Center City. You know, he was the one running around with the Chucky mask. Well, U.S. Marshals found him in Las Vegas last night about 8 o'clock. He appeared to be a little surprised. But here's the thing. He was here visiting for a couple of weeks. He's got some family in the city. Now, when your family members are visiting you at 1, 2, 3 o'clock in the morning, they're out somewhere doing something and you don't know what it is. Well, he was out there terrorizing people in Center City. Even said something to someone about whether or not they're ready to lose their life and had this whole Chucky mask on. There's a lot more behind this story, of course, than what we know. For a person to be going in a area in a major city like Philadelphia, running around with a mask and trying to scare people, got back on a plane and headed back to where he lives, which is Las Vegas, where he was arrested. Here's the thing, that right now, the way that we live and the environment we live in, there are cameras everywhere. Cameras everywhere, and they can follow your cell phone, literally moment by moment, movement by movement, where you get your money from, where you're at, what you're doing. And this is one of the ways that the U.S. Marshals were able to track this individual down. Now, he's in his 20s. He's going to be extradited back to Philadelphia, and we will find out more. The question is whether or not you think that terrorizing people the way in which he did, he should do some jail time for that. It clearly won't be in Las Vegas, Nevada, or Nevada. It will be here in Pennsylvania. Do you think he should do some time for that? I'd love to hear from you. Happy Wednesday, the hump day. We get over with music from her. We'll do that next. Michael Jackson, Mary, and Chris Brown. Little Tina Marie as well with Philly's best R&B at Throwbacks 105.3.
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36: Hello? Yes, Mr.
37: Yes?
36: Hey, this is the doorman, Mark, of your building.
37: Okay.
36: I have a Mistress in here who is trying to get buzzed up to your unit. Are you at home right now, sir?
37: No, sir, I'm not. A who?
36: Yeah, a Mr. What did you say again? Mr. And he wants to be buzzed up. Supposedly he left some articles in the room or in your unit a couple days ago.
37: I was out of town a couple of days ago. What day are we talking about?
36: So what days was you actually in? He said Wednesday, Thursday, and Friday.
37: He was there all 3 days? You guys let him into my apartment for 3 days? He was in my place for 3 days?
36: No, Mr. We don't let anybody in unless someone in the unit allows them to be buzzed up. That's the rules here of the building. So we definitely didn't do anything out of character.
37: So who let him in? Who buzzed him in then?
36: Sir, I hate to say it, but I'm assuming your wife must have buzzed him up.
37: What do you mean? My wife was not there 3 days ago. She was on a business trip. She was not at the apartment 3 days ago.
36: No, sir, your wife was here. I've actually seen your wife come in and out.
37: Okay, the dude is there right now.
36: He's downstairs. He's here right now with me, sir.
37: What did he leave in my place?
36: Okay, 1 second, Mr. Hang on. What did you actually leave in Mr. apartment? Pair of pants? Underwear? And what else? He says he left A pair of pants, some underwear, and a toothbrush shirt, sir.
37: Hill, he's there right now. Let me talk to him. Put him on the phone. Let me talk to him.
36: You know what, Mr. Coleman, right now, with listening to you and irate the way you sound, I don't want to put this guy on the phone.
37: Mark, if you want to keep your job at the building, you go put him on the phone now.
36: Mr. He's actually leaving out of the building now.
37: Would you let him leave?
36: He's walking. I don't know. I asked you to put him
37: on the phone. What the is your problem? You got video surveillance, right? You got video footage of everybody that comes in and out of the building, right?
36: Yes, sir. But you know, if nothing occurs, I think we should have footage that goes back at least 2 weeks. So we should be able to pull some things up for you, sir.
37: Yeah, I'm going to need you to get that, and I need it sent over to me right now. I'm at my work email. I need it today. Because this is some y'all left some my apartment, and this is some
36: Hang on, Mr.
37: Like, what kind of nincompoop are you? What kind of imbecile are you?
36: Hey, sir, Mr. Hang on a second.
37: What?
36: All right, well, please, hear me out, sir. Hear me out. We haven't just let someone in. Someone in your unit buzzed someone up. We didn't just let anyone up. Now, I know you don't want to hear it, but I'm assuming your wife buzzed this guy just up. We didn't do that.
37: You shut up and get me what I asked you for, and then we're done, okay?
36: Well, you know, you're saying I have a problem. Maybe you have a problem pleasing your wife, and that's why she's buzzing other people up her.
37: You talking to me like that? You punk.
36: Sir, you're being disrespectful to me as well, sir.
37: No. The disrespectful is you coming and letting people come up in my building that you know is not.
36: I haven't let anybody up here. I can't stop your wife from doing what she's doing.
37: You let somebody
36: okay,
37: in my
36: you're
37: building,
36: taking,
37: in my
36: you're
37: apartment.
36: Taking out on me what you should be saying to your wife. Somebody that's got a dress up all the time and always buzzing somebody up to the room when you're gone. That's
37: you
36: what you
37: what
36: need to be concerned about.
37: Door, man. You know what? I'm the only around here busting my take care of down there. I'm over here working right now to pay for that so that your got a job.
36: Well, you might be handling your there, but evidently you're not handling your business at home. That's why she keeps buzzing people up, sir.
37: You know what? Well, the business I'm going to handle when I get home today is your mother.
36: Well,
37: like, Mr. Doorman.
36: Your wife has been, hey, sir, you're going to quit calling me the doorman, okay?
37: You are the doorman. What's your mother position? Huh? What the you do for a living?
36: I'm a doorman.
37: You open doors. And thank you, Mr. Doorman. Matter of fact, I'm going to stop calling you Mr. Doorman because that's giving you too much respect.
36: Okay, if you stop Tommy from going up to your room, you'll be fine.
37: Who the f*** Tommy?
36: Nephew Tommy from the Steve Harvey Morning Show. Your wife got me to prank phone call you.
37: Y'all crazy. Y'all about to get s***.
36: You
37: all right, my job cussing. He's my job, man. This is not cool, man. You don't know the that was going through my head. She was about to get it. Everybody was about to get it.
36: Hey, man, I got to ask you, man. What is the baddest, and I mean the baddest, radio show in the land?
37: Man, got to be the Steve Harvey Morning Show. Wake up,
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Hey, listen, there are a lot of folks that received their tax bill. And if you're in the city of Philadelphia, for a number of people, that tax bill has almost doubled for a number of folks. If that is the case for you, there is a way to appeal. Let me shout out the majority leader.

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0: Philly's best, R&B and throwbacks, 105.3 WGIS. Frankie Jarso with you. Listen, real quick, there are a number of people who own property, own homes in the city of Philadelphia. They have seen their property taxes for 2027 increase a whole lot for some. Right? There has been a spike. Now, let me shout out Councilmember Catherine Gilmore Richardson, City Council Member at Large and the Majority Leader. She wanted you guys to have this information. Now, there is a deadline to file what's called a first level review, referred to as an FLR, for Philadelphia 2027 property assessment that has been extended through October 5th, if this relates to you. The application is included with every notice of valuation. Although the filing deadlines are now the same, the applications for the first level review and the Board of Revision of Taxes Appeals must be mailed in separately because they go to two separate addresses. So that you know, it has been extended to October 5th if you want it reviewed. Because for some people, and I've talked to a number of them, whose taxes have gone up quite a bit. So now it's been extended through October 5th. All right. And if you have more questions, you can also reach out to the office of the Honorable Catherine Gilmore Richardson. All right. More Philly's Best R&B and Throwbacks. It is on the way. We don't stop the music for 90 minutes. We're 105.3 DAS.
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2: No time for fake ones. 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

birthday today. Happy Earth Day. Make today a great day, and every day this year, celebrate it like it's your birthday. You celebrate with the actress. She has really just exploded. Podcast host and host, Keke Palmer, celebrating her birthday today. The actress and businesswoman is 33 years old today. Speaking of actress, actress Melissa McCarthy is 56. NBA baller, former 76er James Harden is turning 36 years old today as well. Leslie Barnes, happy 69th birthday to you from your family. And to Tanya Yvette, turning 34, happy birthday to you. On this day, celebrating your birthday. It's your Earth Day!

0: perfection. LeBron, make sure you check us out every weekday morning. Yes, sir. From 6 to 10, right here on 105.3 WDAS. Yeah.
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0: It's The Quiet Storm on Philly's Best R&B and Throwbacks, 105.3 WDAS, and this Sunday, the next installment of Gone But Not Forgotten, we put the spotlight on the Queen of Soul, the incredible Aretha Franklin. 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
6: We're jammed up on the Schuylkill westbound University Divine eastbound. So Montgomery to Spring Garden, 422 eastbound, crawling, approaching Royersford with road work taking it down.
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